It's been a while since I've been in a crowd like this. Stay off the wall, don't think, just talk. Pray no one says a name I miss.

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I said, are you gonna be my girl? 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Now you don't need

far between sundown's finished, a midnight's broken toll. We ducked inside the doorway, thunder crashing. As majestic bells of bolts struck shadows in the sounds, seeming to be the chimes of freedom. Flesh.

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I'm feeling calm but I'm never relaxed. I feel it coming but I'm holding it back. I'm on the edge but I'm never attack. I'm straight on.

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She was born in November.